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5: Yes, Mom?
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2: So this Friday, I'm taking B97 out to Jiffy Treat West. Hey, it's Kev. Come hang out with me this Friday from 6 until 8 at Jiffy Treat West as we get ready for Frozen in concert at the IU Auditorium September 12th and 13th. Jiffy Treat's getting into it too with Frozen-themed treats, including the Frozen Fractual Slush and Elsa's Ice Palace Sundae. And yes, I fully intend to investigate both of these while I'm there. It's called research. Frozen in Concert puts the movie on the big screen while the IU Philharmonic Orchestra performs the Grammy-nominated score live. So come see me, grab some ice cream, and find out more about Frozen in Concert. I'll be live this Friday from 6 until 8 at Jiffy Tree West with B97. 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
10: Yes, Mom?
9: I wanted to talk to you about something and... Oh, wait. Hold on. I just got a text. Oh, there's another one. Wow. Busy, busy me. So, anyway...
10: Oh, wait, Mom. I just got a message. My friends keep commenting on my comment. Oh, there's another one. So many comments on my comment.
11: 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Playoffs!
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11: Wait.
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11: 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What? Hold
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You could bet that, never gotta sweat that. You could bet that.

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0: So this Friday, I'm taking B97 out to Jiffy Treat West. Hey, it's Kev. Come hang out with me this Friday from 6 until 8 at Jiffy Treat West as we get ready for Frozen in concert at the IU Auditorium September 12th and 13th. Jiffy Treat's getting into it too with Frozen-themed treats, including the Frozen Fractal Slush and Elsa's Ice Palace Sundae. And yes, I fully intend to investigate both of these while I'm there. It's called research. Frozen in concert puts the movie on the big screen while the IU Philharmonic Orchestra performs the Grammy-nominated score live. So come see me, grab some ice cream, and find out more about Frozen in concert. I'll be live this Friday from 6 until 8 at Jiffy Tree West with B97. 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
1: Hey, there's my son. 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
1: Susan?
3: 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Yay.
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1: Nurse, I need you to apply pressure to the head wound until I can get to it. I'm concerned she's lost too much blood. You in the corner, who are you? You're not supposed to be here.
2: She's my girlfriend, doctor.
1: You need to wait out in the waiting room.
2: Please, doctor, I want to stay with her.
1: Look, she's been badly injured. So if you want to do what's best for her, you need to let us do our work.
2: Please, doctor, she has to be okay. I didn't mean to do this. I love her.
1: Wait a second. You were the driver?
2: Yes, but I didn't mean to. I swear, we went to dinner. I was just buzzed. I only had a few drinks.
1: Just buzzed? Why didn't you tell us that? In that case, your girlfriend is fine.
3: Hey, sweetie. I feel great. You want to get out of here?
2: I can't believe this. Really, doctor? She's really okay?
1: What, are you kidding? No, not really. Nurse, get me a suture kit. Stat.
4: Buzzed driving. Maybe we should stop acting like it's no big deal. 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

hate to give the satisfaction asking how you're doing now. How's the castle built of people you pretend to care about? Just what you wanted. 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

0: Good morning. Now it's time for another installment in our Chamber Spotlight series. This week, I was able to sit down with Talia from Gather. First of all, tell us a bit about Gather and how long you've been in Bloomington.
1: Gather has been in business for, this will be our 14th year in business. And so what we've been in the past was 100% a handmade gift shop. And what I'm here today to talk about is the fact that we did a complete rebrand and reset of the store to sort of elevate our offerings. And so now our byline that I am practicing on a daily basis is we are a curated gift and apparel store, cultivating community and our creative studio.
0: All right. So yeah, you've gone through a rebrand. So tell us about that journey.
1: Yeah. So really we wanted to focus on some more elevated products and a lot of apparel for a lot of reasons. I have been in business for 14 years, but sometimes my loyalty to artists got the best of me and I wasn't changing out inventory as much as I needed to. And so it was really, really time to get in there and just sort of get with the present time and grow up a little. I started the store when I was in my early to mid 30s. And now if you do the math, where I am. And so it was just time for a little bit of change. And so, yeah, we painted the entire store. Everything's a little bit darker, a little more moodier. There are a lot more plants, still a ton of artists that we're representing, but just opening the doors up for change.
0: So you have a ribbon cutting kind of grand reopening thing coming up. What can folks expect at that?
1: Yeah, so that is this Friday. I believe it starts at 1:30. We're having a ribbon cutting with the Chamber of Commerce. We'll also have some live music, some free food, and some other specials going on. I really just want people to be able to come in and see what the new space has to offer, see what new items we have, but also just sort of join in community and talk about our creative studio where you can come in and make your own art as well, because I really think that all three of those things make Gather what we are today.
0: So what's the future of Gather going to look like now with the rebrand?
1: It's a lot more change. I think in the past, I've really settled on these are my top artists and I love them and I still do love them, but now we're just going to constantly be adding more artists and having more events and having more space for you to both create art on your own and also create community in our space.
0: So is there anything else you'd like to share about Gather?
1: I think that's about it. I just love everybody to come out and support us and celebrate us. Actually, I would love for everyone to come out and celebrate Gather still being here 14 years later and see what the space really looks like this Friday, starting at 1:30, 2 o'clock with our ribbon cutting and going from there.
0: To wrap things up, do you want to let people know where they can find you online?
1: Oh yeah, you can find us at gathershop.com. So that's Gather, S-H-O-P-P-E.com. And then we're also active on Facebook, Instagram, and TikTok.
0: That was Talia from Gather. Join us in the coming weeks for more interviews with members of the Bloomington Chamber of Commerce.
2: 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Hey, it's Kev. Come hang out with me this Friday from 6 until 8 at Jiffy Treat West as we get ready for Frozen in concert at the IU Auditorium September 12th and 13th. Jiffy Treat's getting into it too with Frozen-themed treats, including the Frozen Fractal Slush and Elsa's Ice Palace Sundae. And yes, I fully intend to investigate both of these while I'm there. It's called research. Frozen in Concert puts the movie on the big screen while the IU Philharmonic Orchestra performs the Grammy-nominated score live. So come see me, grab some ice cream, and find out more about Frozen in Concert. I'll be live this Friday from 6 until 8 at Jiffy Tree West with B97. 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

0: B97, that is Miley Cyrus. Now for the weather. Right now it is 66 and pretty foggy out there. Definitely some areas of low visibility, so careful out on the roads today. Today it should become mostly sunny throughout the day with a high around 83. Then tonight mostly clear overnight with a low of 62. Tomorrow it should be sunny with a high of 82. And on Saturday, sunny again with a high near 87. Coming up here soon, Sabrina Carpenter, then some Huntricks on the way on B97.
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0: Today's best music, Beat 97. That is Ed Sheeran. Now let's talk sports with Austin Render, brought to you by Overhead Door. Austin, what's going on?
1: Yeah, South Volleyball improved to 8-0 with a road win over Northview. After dropping the first two sets, the Panthers rallied off three in a row for the reverse sweep. They win it in five. Eastern Green shut out Bloomfield 8-0 in boys soccer. Griff Hengeveld scored three goals, added two assists. Ethan Moffitt scored three times as well. Indiana women's soccer lost to Xavier last night 3-2. They did get late goals from Maggie Ledwith and Kennedy Neighbors, but the comeback comes up just short. They're back at home Sunday against St. Louis. Meanwhile, the men's team up eight spots in the polls this week to number 14. They will host Butler tonight at Bill Armstrong Stadium, 8 p.m. start time. Former Hoosier Tanner Gordon took the mound for the Rockies last night against the Nationals. He pitched seven innings, allowed six hits, one run, no walks, struck out five, earning his first win of the season. Diamondbacks won their game in the series over the Cubs last night 2-0. Reds over the Giants 10-9. Cardinals dropped one to the Orioles 8-7. White Sox beat the Rangers 10-4. And as if you've been following along or not, you may still know that everything is very fluid in college athletics right now. Sam Alexis was ineligible, then eligible, now ineligible again to play for Indiana men's basketball. The injunction he had in Tennessee has been, I guess, temporarily appealed or revoked or whatever the court jargon is for that. But essentially, he is not eligible at the moment. Same can be said for Stephen Daly and Kellen Wyatt for the football team. They are allowed to practice, but currently not eligible to play for Indiana.
0: All right, thank you. Coming up here soon, some Chapel Roan and some Sabrina Carpenter on V97.
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0: Now for the weather. 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So right now it's a little bit foggy out there and it is 65. Today, once the fog clears up, it should be mostly sunny throughout the day with a high around 83. Then tonight, mostly clear overnight with a low around 62. Tomorrow, sunny throughout the day with a high of 82. And then on Saturday, it should be sunny again with a high around 87.
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0: Sabrina Carpenter coming up here soon, then Bruno Mars on the way. Right now, let's bring it back to the music with some Chapel Roan. This is Good Luck, Babe on V97.

B97. That's Bruno Mars. Coming up in just a few minutes, we'll do your B97 birthday shoutouts brought to you by IU Auditorium. So if there's anyone in your life you want to wish a happy birthday to, or if you want us to wish a happy birthday to you, just send us a text at 812-339-9797. Some Lady Gaga on deck. Right now, it's Tame Impala with Jenny. This is Dracula.

0: B97. That is Olivia Rodrigo. Now for your B97 birthday shout outs brought to you by IU Auditorium. So first of all, a happy 43rd birthday to Gina Thomas.
1: Happy birthday.
0: Then a happy 35th birthday to Tyler Posen.
1: Happy birthday.
0: And then we have a happy 12th birthday from mom and dad to Jeremiah.
1: Happy birthday.
0: Huge happy birthday. Then some celebrity birthdays. Mm-hmm. It's a good mix today. Ooh. We've got Breaking Bad star Aaron Paul.
1: Ooh.
0: 47 today.
1: Yeah.
0: Also Todd from BoJack Horseman, if that's more your speed.
1: Not mine, but
0: wow,
1: it's other people's speed, and
0: two
1: I can respect that.
0: Iconic roles, yeah. Well, I love Aaron Paul, so happy birthday. This one's for you. Fashion designer and film director Tom Ford.
1: Oh!
0: I don't know him.
1: Tom Ford?
0: I thought you would.
1: Yeah.
0: Yeah, he's 65.
1: Oh my God. We'll do some research.
0: Yeah.
1: Tom Ford for Gucci?
0: Yeah.
1: It was very iconic.
0: Okay.
1: Anyway.
0: All right. Well, then we have Kim Petras, 34
1: Ooh,
0: today.
1: That's a good one.
0: Yeah, huge happy birthday. And then, finally, someone who's been hanging out in Bloomington lately, Ariana Greenblatt, 19 today.
1: She's 19?
0: 19.
1: Whoa, and yeah, she's going to be in that Little Five movie.
0: Yeah.
1: So hopefully she had a great time here in Bloomington.
0: Yeah, hopefully.
1: Happy birthday.
0: And huge happy birthday. If you have a birthday coming up, just send us a text at 812-335-1 or 339-9797 before 7:30. Coming up here soon, we'll check out your local news update, then some Taylor Swift on the way on B97. Hey.

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1: Man, I am not looking forward to football practice today. 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
2: Thanks, Macy and Olivia. Good morning, and here's what's happening. Severe weather struck Bloomington again last evening, dropping an estimated 2+ inches of rain in a short period of time, causing a warning of flash flooding throughout the night. Continued rising water levels are expected for local rivers, streams, and creeks. President Donald Trump has signed a major disaster emergency federal declaration for the state to assist victims of the storms over the past few weeks, which caused excessive damage throughout the northwest, central, and southeastern parts of the Hoosier state. If you were impacted, visit disasterassistance.gov to learn more and to apply. The Monroe County Sheriff's Office broke up the homeless encampment on the Thompson property site Tuesday evening, expediting the original eviction date of September the 1st, citing safety concerns of nearby residents. There had been widespread support for the action following increased violent crime being reported in the area. And the 51st season of television's Survivor has been cast, and 29-year-old Indiana University professor Jelly Loblack made the group of 21 that will battle it out for the $1 million prize. Loblack is a postdoctoral fellow and visiting assistant professor of sociology at the Bloomington IU campus. This is Skip Daly, and that's a look at your B97 News.

0: B97, that is Yukon from Justin Bieber. So AMC didn't get you this time.
1: No.
0: You made it out in time to see a movie that's probably not going to be in theaters very long. You saw Tony.
1: I saw Tony, the Anthony Bourdain movie. And I don't know a lot about Anthony Bourdain.
0: Fine, because I think they made a lot of that up.
1: Yes, I think a lot of it's made up. It's about how he's like, it's after his freshman year at Vassar. And he like goes to Cape Cod and he stumbles into a kitchen, into some kind of kitchen job. And then he kind of like learns the beauty of cooking.
0: Yeah.
1: And he's like, maybe I should be a cook.
0: Yeah.
1: And that's kind of like the general. But I had a lot of fun with this.
0: Yeah.
1: I thought it was a nice, enjoyable end of summer movie.
0: Okay.
1: It was really just like beautiful. And it was about, you know, I don't know, like the joy of being young.
0: Yeah, that's kind of the vibe I got from the trailer is like, this is a very A24 movie.
1: Yes.
0: About being young in the summertime and finding yourself and going to the beach every day.
1: And I really loved that. I love all those aspects. I love the beach. It was a lot of like shots of Dominic Sessa, who was in The Holdovers.
0: Oh, yeah.
1: He plays a very similar role from The Holdovers and in this movie. He's kind of like an awful 19-year-old.
0: Yeah.
1: And he has to like learn a lesson from an older figure. Antonio Banderas is very good in this.
0: I love Antonio Banderas.
1: He's so like, he's the chef at the restaurant. And he's, you know, he lets him sleep on his couch, his hammock. He sleeps in a hammock all summer.
0: Yeah.
1: But yeah, it was a lot of fun. And it is very like a traditional A24, oh, the joys of being young kind of movie.
0: Okay.
1: And I had a lot of fun with it.
0: Yeah.
1: I don't know how much longer it's going to be in theaters here. But I'm happy I made it out. When this is on streaming in a couple of months, in the middle of the winter.
0: Yeah.
1: You're like, God, I yearn for the summer.
0: Yeah.
1: But yeah, it was a nice end of summer movie. And if you can catch it, I highly recommend doing it.
0: Okay, yeah. I think I really want to see it because I saw the trailer and in my head I was like, this looks corny. This looks kind of overly sentimental. And then I was like, no, I think our generation is maybe just allergic to sincerity. You know what I mean? Like, it looks like a very sincere movie.
1: It is.
0: And I think I need to just go watch it and let myself have feelings.
1: The worst part of that trailer is when he's like, my name is Anthony Bourdain.
0: I know, that was crazy. That part really got me. I was like, oh, okay, it's the Anthony Bourdain biopic. I get it. You didn't have to tell me.
1: Because I was like, oh, this looks like a good movie. And he's like, my name is Anthony Bourdain at the end. And I'm like, okay.
0: Yeah. I did see one critic say, like, specifically in their review, they were like, that goofy part in the trailer, it's earned in the movie. I promise it makes more sense in context. And I was like,
1: yeah.
0: Okay.
1: It still was so goofy.
0: Yeah.
1: He's in a great jacket the whole movie.
0: Ooh.
1: Not related at all. But
0: no, that's important to me.
1: He looks great. He's got, like, these nice, like, wide leg pants.
0: Ooh.
1: And like a great like cropped jacket. It's the middle of the summer.
0: Yeah.
1: But he's got to wear his cropped leather jacket.
0: Oh, of course.
1: So yeah, I enjoyed it. I recommend it.
0: All right. Good to know. Well, coming up here soon, some Zara Larsson and some Teddy Swims on
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0: Today's best music, Beat 97. That is Billie Eilish. Now let's check out your sports report with Austin Render, brought to you by Overhead Door. Austin, what's going on?
1: Yeah, South Volleyball improved to 8-0 with a road win over Northview. They dropped the first two sets, but rallied off the last three to win it in five. Eastern Green Boys Soccer shut out Bloomfield 8-0. Griff Hengeveld scored three goals, added two assists. Ethan Moffitt scored three times as well. Former Hoosier Tanner Gordon put on a show on the mound for the Rockies last night against the Nationals. He pitched seven innings. He allowed six hits, one run, zero walks, struck out five, earned the win, his first win of the season. The Diamondbacks were winners over the Cubs to take the series 2-1. Reds beat the Giants 10-9. Cardinals dropped one to the Orioles 8-7. White Sox beat the Rangers 10-4. The NFL announced yesterday they are doing away with the Pro Bowl games. The NFL has been running the Pro Bowl in some form or fashion since 1938. The games have gone through many iterations, from an actual game to skills contests to flag football. The league will still honor Pro Bowlers with an in-person celebration in Los Angeles before the Super Bowl, but there will be no game attached to it. There is a game tonight at Bill Armstrong Stadium, Indiana Men's Soccer hosting Butler. Hoosiers up to number 14 in the polls. That game tonight kicks off at 8 p.m.
0: All right, thank you. 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
5: Now for the weather. It's brought to you this time by Menards. Right now it is 66. Today it should be nice and sunny throughout the day with a high around 83. Then tonight mostly clear overnight with a low of 62. Tomorrow it should be sunny with a high of 82. And then on Saturday, sunny again with a high around 87.
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1: Are you ready?
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0: Who plays the hits all day, every day? B97.

B97, some Bruno Mars. Another chance to get your back to school t-shirt happening today at Ivy Tech. Kev's going to be there starting at 11, going till 1. Want to get there as early as you can, though. We tend to run out. Just want to make sure you get your shirt. Right now, a throwback from Lady Gaga. It's Poker Face on B97.

0: Olivia, you've been getting there recently.
1: I have been slowly getting there. There's a lunar eclipse today.
0: Yeah, it's supposed to be really cool. It's like a blood moon. That's also what it's called, because when we have a lunar eclipse, that's when the Earth is between the moon and the sun. And so our shadow on the moon makes it look bright red, which is really cool.
1: It's going to be cool. And we will be able to see it.
0: Yeah.
1: And not only is there going to be a lunar eclipse, there's going to be some, you could maybe see some northern lights.
0: Yeah, that's right.
1: Not with your naked eye, like with a camera. Mm-hmm. So if you have a camera set, you could set that up tonight. Mm-hmm. I think our time of totality is like 12:13.
0: That's pretty late
1: for
0: me.
1: Yeah, it's pretty late for you. So just past midnight tonight.
0: Mm-hmm.
1: And so we've been in an eclipse corridor for the past 2 weeks.
0: Yeah, this is an astrology thing you've been learning about.
1: I've been learning about. If the past 2 weeks have felt insane and weird and off, that is why. But we are going to be ending that tonight. And it's supposed to be a night of letting go.
0: Okay, so if you've had bad vibes lately, Tonight, we're going to be good. We're going to be good as soon as this moon is done doing its thing.
1: Yes.
0: Okay.
1: And so letting out some bad vibes is going to be sort of the idea for tonight.
0: Yeah.
1: I
0: love it. I'll sit down, I'll journal, I'll let the bad vibes out.
1: Do some journaling, let the bad vibes out, let your journal sit out in the moon.
0: Yeah. I think, that's what you do with your crystals.
1: Yes.
0: That's how you charge them.
1: If you have crystals, send them out tonight, give them some charge. You can make some moon water, because it is a full moon as well.
0: Yeah.
1: Full moon, eclipse, maybe, some northern lights action.
0: Yeah, it's a crazy night.
1: It is a very crazy night, and hopefully we can get these bad vibes behind us.
0: Yeah, get some good vibes going.
1: There's been some bad vibes around. I've not been liking it or enjoying it.
0: Mm-hmm. But we should be good after tonight.
1: We should be good. Astrologically.
0: Astrologically, we're all set after tonight.
1: Yes, it's a Pisces lunar eclipse.
0: Okay.
1: So if that means anything to anybody, check in on the Pisces, check in on the Virgos in your life.
0: Okay, I'm a Virgo.
1: Check in on Macy, everybody.
0: Okay, yeah.
1: Everyone, please text Macy tomorrow and ask her if she's okay tomorrow morning. She'll mean it.
0: I'll keep everyone updated.
1: So happy lunar eclipse, everybody.
0: Happy lunar eclipse. Well, coming up here soon, we'll check out your local news update with Skip Daily, then some Ariana Grande on the way on V97.
2: 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Hey, it's Kev. Come hang out with me this Friday from 6 until 8 at Jiffy Treat West as we get ready for Frozen in concert at the IU Auditorium September 12th and 13th. Jiffy Treat's getting into it too with Frozen-themed treats, including the Frozen Fractual Slush and Elsa's Ice Palace Sundae. And yes, I fully intend to investigate both of these while I'm there. It's called research. Frozen in Concert puts the movie on the big screen while the IU Philharmonic Orchestra performs the Grammy-nominated score live. So come see me, grab some ice cream, and find out more about Frozen in Concert. I'll be live this Friday from 6 until 8 at Jiffy Tree West with B97, today's best music.
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2: Thanks, Macy and Olivia. Good morning, and here's what's happening. Severe weather struck Bloomington again last evening, dropping an estimated 2-plus inches of rain in a short period of time, causing a warning of flash flooding throughout the night. Continued rising water levels are expected for local rivers, streams, and creeks. President Donald Trump has signed a major disaster emergency federal declaration for the state to assist victims of the storms over the past few weeks, which caused excessive damage throughout the northwest, central, and southeastern parts of the Hoosier State. If you were impacted, visit disasterassistance.gov to learn more and to apply. The Monroe County Sheriff's Office broke up the homeless encampment on the Thompson property site Tuesday evening, expediting the original eviction date of September the 1st, citing safety concerns of nearby residents. There had been widespread support for the action following increased violent crime being reported in the area. And the 51st season of television's Survivor has been cast, and 29-year-old Indiana University professor Jelly Loblack made the group of 21 that will battle it out for the $1 million prize. Loblack is a postdoctoral fellow and visiting assistant professor of sociology at the Bloomington IU campus. This is Skip Daly, and that's a look at your B97 News.

0: Today's best music, Beat 97. That is Somber. Now for the B-Town Beat, let's see what's going on in Bloomington this weekend. So over at Bad Knees, the t-shirt shop that's over on Kirkwood, they are doing another one of their really cool market experiments.
1: Fun.
0: Yeah, these things are really cool because they have so much going on. They do have artist vendors out there, but also live music, food trucks, beer, coffee, arts, crafts, games. And if you bring your own shirt, they'll print it for free. They'll have like a big block out there and they'll just be printing everyone's shirts with the same one. And so it's a lot of fun.
1: Mm-hmm.
0: It's very much like a little festival kind of vibe.
1: Yeah. And it's at like a nice like middle of the day time.
0: Yeah. It's 11 a.m. to 4 p.m.
1: Yeah.
0: So you can kind of stroll over there around brunch, lunch.
1: Yeah. Ooh.
0: And it's free to attend.
1: Nice.
0: Yeah. So for more info, you can visit their website over at badkneestees.com. Coming up here soon, some Teddy Swims and some Olivia Dean on B97.
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0: B97, that is Jelly Roll. Now let's talk sports with Austin Render, brought to you by Overhead Door. Austin, what's going on?
1: Yeah, Bloomington South volleyball was down 2-0 at Northview last night. They rallied for the reverse sweep to win it in 5. They improved to 8-0. Eastern Green Boys Soccer shut out Bloomfield 8-0. Griff Hengeveld, 3 goals, 2 assists. Ethan Moffitt scored 3 as well. Indiana Women's Soccer lost at Xavier last night 3-2. They fell behind 3-0 before Maggie Ledwith and Kennedy Neighbors both scored late, but the comeback came up a goal short. Indiana will be back at home Sunday against St. Louis. Meanwhile, the men's team's up 8 spots in the polls to number 14, and they're back at home tonight as they host Butler at Bill Armstrong Stadium, 8 p.m. kickoff. Former Hoosier Tanner Gordon took the mound for the Rockies last night against the Nationals. He pitched 7 innings, allowed 6 hits, 1 run, no walks, 5 strikeouts, earning his first win of the season. Some other scores from the MLB: Diamondbacks won the game and the series over the Cubs 2-0, Reds over the Giants 10-9, Cardinals dropped 1 to the Orioles 8-7, and the White Sox beat the Rangers 10-4. And yesterday, the NFL announced that the Pro Bowl games will be going away. They've been in existence since 1938, whether that's been games, contests, flag football, etc. But there will be no game this year, just a celebration. They'll still name the Pro Bowlers and honor them, but no game will be attached to it.
0: All right, thank you. Coming up here soon, some Olivia Rodrigo and some Charlie Puth on B97.
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0: 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So right now it is 67. Today it should be mostly sunny throughout the day with a high around 83. Then tonight mostly clear overnight with a low of 62. Tomorrow sunny with a high of 82. And then on Saturday sunny again and a little bit hotter with a high around 87.
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0: Coming up in a few, Charlie Puth, then Lady Gaga on the way. Right now, let's bring it back to the music with Olivia Rodrigo, B97.

B97, Lady Gaga and Bruno Mars. 1 week from today on the 3rd, they'll be screening Nimrod's The Green Day Road Trip movie over at the Buskirk Chumley Theater. If you missed it in the AMC, this is your chance to see it. That show is at 7 o'clock. This is Justin Bieber.

Benson Boone, sorry, I'm here for someone else. Labor Day weekend, first IU football game playing North Texas. That game is at noon. We're going to have your chance to win some tickets to that game next week, so stay tuned for that. Right now, a throwback from Britney Spears. Oops, I did it again on B97.

0: class settle down now?
1: This is my first year of college. I'm excited to meet new people.
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3: 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B97.

Leon Thomas, that's Mutt on today's Best Music, B97. Good morning, and thanks for hanging out with us on the show today. It's brought to you by Smithville and Monroe County YMCA. So, Olivia, I know you're

0: excited for today because you're out of your eclipse corridor.
1: We're all out of it. It's not my personal eclipse corridor, but I think I'm the only person who knows about it.
0: Yeah, but I think everyone else has felt it.
1: Yes.
0: The vibes have been bad for the past couple weeks.
1: Yes.
0: And according to what you've recently read about astrology, it's because we're in an eclipse corridor.
1: Yes.
0: But we're getting the eclipse tonight.
1: Eclipses tonight, sometime after midnight, is going to be the window in which we're going to be eclipsed.
0: Yeah, it's supposed to look really cool if you want to pop outside right after midnight and look at it.
1: Yes.
0: It's going to be like a blood moon.
1: Yes.
0: So Earth will be casting a shadow on the moon. It'll look all red.
1: Yeah,
0: it's
1: going to look cool.
0: Yeah, it'll look cool.
1: It's going to look cool. So yeah, I'm out of my personal eclipse corridor.
0: Yeah.
1: Everything is going to automatically shift to being back to being like fun, cool, awesome vibes.
0: Yeah, exactly.
1: So I am very excited about all of that.
0: Absolutely,
1: gonna
0: me too.
1: Going to celebrate that. You got anything big?
0: Not really. Probably going to sleep through this beautiful eclipse.
1: Yes.
0: We'll see. That's, you know, midnight. That's pretty late for me.
1: Yeah, tag us in your photos. Post them on Facebook. Tag us.
0: Yeah, let us know if you get out and see the eclipse. Because it is supposed to be really, really cool to look at.
1: Yes, and we're maybe getting some northern light action.
0: Yeah, it's the kind down here, I think, where, if you do like a long exposure on your camera, it should pop up in there.
1: Yeah.
0: So check it out.
1: Good luck, everybody, tonight.
0: Absolutely. Well, it's time for us to hand things over to Pam. Coming up before she comes on, some Tame Impala and some Miles Smith on B97.
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0: 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Yeah. 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Today's best music.
1: Me not working hard. Yeah, right. Picture that with a Kodak. Or better yet, go to Times Square.

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Tonight, IU men's soccer at home, Bill Armstrong Stadium. 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Go on out and cheer on our men's soccer team. 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
1: Hey, what's up? Happy Thursday. 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It's cool. 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Come find us. We've got the free goodies for you. And guess what? There's absolutely no pop quiz. Come see me. My name's Kev. 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

B97, Doja Cat, and Paint the Town Red. Coming up, Maroon 5 with Cardi B. Right now, the song is called Hit the Wall by Gracie Abrams. I'm a

0: B97 Post Malone with Better Now. Coming up at noon, it's Retro Lunch happening right now on the Ivy Tech campus on the west side of town. 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
2: 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And guess what? 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

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I have one more pair of tickets to go see Rusty Bladen tomorrow night at the Brown County Playhouse. 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We're going to be checking in with Kev very soon, out and about with our B97 back-to-school shirts. I believe he's out at Ivy Tech. We'll check with him very soon.

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1: Hey, what's up? Happy Thursday. 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I get it. 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Come find us. We've got the free goodies for you. And guess what? There's absolutely no pop quiz. Come see me. My name's Kev. 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

0: The Breakfast Club. Don't you forget about me. Today is Banana Lovers Day, Kiss Me Day, World Rock, Paper, Scissors Day, and it is Tarzan Day. As far as the weather forecast, nice and sunny, high 83 today. Clear skies tonight. Don't forget about the blood moon overnight tonight, low tonight 60. And sunny tomorrow, high 83. Right now we have sunshine. We are at 78. Frankie goes to Hollywood. Coming up.
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B97, join us tomorrow from 6 to 8 at Jiffy Treat West. 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Again, that is Jiffy Treat West. 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

0: And then sunny on Friday, high 82. 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

Hey, what's up? It's Kev right here on B97. It's officially Wednesday afternoon here in South Central Indiana. Gonna be cloudy and a little bit cooler today. We'll see a high around 77 with a few showers and storms possible this afternoon. Also, Pam's gonna be out broadcasting live this afternoon. She'll be at Memorial Stadium from 3:30 until 5:30 for sex, drugs, and rock and roll. They got a special event over there. And IU students are moving back into Bloomington. So if Target looks like 4,000 people simultaneously discovered they needed a shower caddy, well, that would explain it. Let's get back to the music right here on B97. Here's Miles Smith with Stargazing.

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1: So this Friday, I'm taking B97 out to Jiffy Tree West. Hey, it's Kev. Come hang out with me this Friday from 6 until 8 at Jiffy Treat West as we get ready for Frozen in concert at the IU Auditorium September 12th and 13th. Jiffy Treat's getting into it too with Frozen-themed treats, including the Frozen Fractual Slush and Elsa's Ice Palace Sundae. And yes, I fully intend to investigate both of these while I'm there. It's called research. Frozen in concert puts the movie on the big screen while the IU Philharmonic Orchestra performs the Grammy-nominated score live. So come see me, grab some ice cream, and find out more about Frozen in concert. I'll be live this Friday from 6 until 8 at Jiffy Tree West with B97, today's best music.
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So we got more B97 IU football yard sign stops this week. Macy going to be at Played Against Sports tomorrow from noon until 1. Then I'll be at the IU Credit Union this coming Friday from 11 until 1. Olivia is also going to be at the Remax Open House this coming Sunday from noon until 1 as well. Grab a sign, stick it in the yard, and you're officially ready for football season. No ladder, no instructions, no leftover screws. That's my kind of project. Let's get back to the music right now on B97. Here's Stella Lefty with Boston.

0: That's Miley with Flowers on today's Best Music. B97 had to play that one because we're still remembering Dolly Parton after her death yesterday at age 80. And one of the relationships that introduced Dolly to a whole younger generation was the one that she had with Miley. Dolly was actually Miley's honorary godmother, and that relationship went way beyond something they just talked about in interviews. Dolly was always very protective of her. Here she is talking about Miley and why she would always have her back.
1: Billy and I got to be good friends, and before she was born, he said, whatever this child is, boy or girl, you got to be the godmother. So, of course, I had to do Wrecking Ball, because that's one of my favorite songs, Miley being one of my favorite people. When they were bashing Miley after the Hannah Montana, when she was trying to grow into herself, you know, I would say, hey, she's trying to grow up. Leave her alone. She's trying to not be Hannah Montana. She wants you to know who she is, Miley Cyrus. And, you know, I would always defend her, and I always will, because Miley is one of the greatest talents ever.
0: Two completely different generations of music, but you could always tell how much those two loved each other. 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

0: back to Friends, Somber, on B97. So today is National Pumpkin Spice Day, and I realize that there are two groups of people hearing that. One group is already looking for a sweater and wondering when the leaves change. The other group is screaming, it is still August. I'm in that group. Either way, pumpkin spice is apparently clocked in for work. Here's some fun facts about pumpkin spice.
1: Ready or not, today is National Pumpkin Spice Day.
2: I knew I smelled something.
1: And since nothing's quite as polarizing as a PSL, here's a few fun facts about pumpkin spice.
3: Pumpkins?
1: Fact number one, the original pumpkin spice latte didn't contain any actual pumpkin for the first 12 years.
4: Right. Why?
1: It wasn't until 2015 when Starbucks finally decided that a drink with pumpkin in the name should probably include some.
5: What was it before that?
1: Fact number two, the pumpkin spice latte has become Starbucks' most popular seasonal beverage of all time. It sold a whopping 200 million cups in its first decade alone. So if you were hoping it would eventually die a horrible bloody death, you're out of luck.
6: That smell is never going away.
1: Fact number three, the PSL was basically created by accident. You can blame a man named Peter Dukes, who was the director of espresso for Starbucks. If he hadn't been chowing down on pumpkin pie and sipping espresso at the same time, the PSL might never have been created at all.
7: Ah, that's the culprit right there.
1: And finally, fact number four, pumpkin spice has infected almost every product you can imagine. We're talking everything from pumpkin spice deodorant to pumpkin spice dog shampoo. And they certainly wouldn't be making it if people weren't buying it.
8: When will this nightmare end?
1: And that's the poop on pumpkin spice.
9: That's one way to put it.
1: Happy National Pumpkin Spice Day. And try to take it easy on the pumpkin spice perfume.
10: You just really stunk.
0: So the high is going to be 83 today. Just keep that in mind when you're ordering it. Here's Justin Bieber with Speed Demon on B97.

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Dutchy with anxiety on today's best music, B97. My name is Kev. We'll check in with Pam coming up in just a few minutes. She's out broadcasting live from Memorial Stadium. But I want to talk about this woman in Colorado who says that she saw a 9-foot Bigfoot walking around through the woods when she and her husband were driving. She wanted him to stop the car. He kept driving, which, correct, if something 9 foot tall and covered in hair is moving through the woods, I've already seen enough. Just keep driving. I can Google Bigfoot when I get home. Here's Somber, back to Friends on B97.

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0: Ray, where is my husband? Right here on B97. By the way, happy National Bacon Lovers Day, which feels unnecessary, mainly because bacon's never really had a marketing problem. Nobody's ever looked at bacon and said, you know what, this needs better public awareness. Check this out.
1: There are moments in the history of mankind that define who we are. Moments that generations remember long after we're gone. Today, we honor just one of them. National Bacon Lovers Day. When an entire nation pauses to celebrate the consumption of cured pig fat. Bacon has been with us through triumph and tragedy, sizzling heroically next to our eggs while filling the house with the unmistakable aroma of a truck stop bathroom. We put it on burgers. We put it on sandwiches. We crumble it onto salads to convince ourselves we're making healthy choices. And we've somehow reached the point where restaurants charge an extra $3 to add it to things because apparently frying pork belly is now a luxury upgrade. And what do we ask in return? Nothing really, except a little artery damage and perhaps the occasional third-degree burn when a piece of bacon decides to launch boiling grease directly into our faces. But yet, we love it. Because bacon possesses that rare culinary superpower of making your clothes smell like Waffle House.
2: Ew.
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1: So let us salute bacon, our favorite strip of completely unnecessary salted pig parts that somehow became certain people's entire personality. God bless bacon. And somebody, please crack open the Lipitor.
0: Somebody right now on the corner of College Mall Road South and 3rd Street just decided that they're having breakfast for dinner. Here's Cat's Eye, an animal, on today's Best Music, B97.

0: Chapel Road and Pig Pony Club, right here on today's Best Music, B97. 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Scattered showers and thunderstorms are possible with temperatures in the upper 70s. Tonight, showers and thunderstorms are likely with some patchy fog later, low around 66. And Thursday looks mostly sunny. Slight early chance of showers with a high near 81. We'll check in with Pam once again coming up right here on B97.
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0: Sabrina Carpenter with Espresso on today's best music. We are B97. My name is Kev, hanging out with you just in front of the 5 o'clock freakout, getting ready to rock and roll it right here on B97. So definitely get those requests in at 339-9797 right now. 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
1: Thanks, Kev. Good afternoon, and here's what's happening. The Monroe County Sheriff's Office broke up the homeless encampment on the Thompson property Tuesday evening, expediting the original eviction date of September 1st, citing safety concerns of nearby residents. There had been widespread support for the action following increased violent crime reported in the area. The 51st season of television's Survivor has been cast, and 29-year-old Indiana University professor Jelly Loblack made the group of 21 that will battle it out for the million-dollar prize. Loblack is a postdoctoral fellow and visiting assistant professor of sociology at the Bloomington IU campus. The town of Ellettsville Parks and Recreation Board rescheduled their September 8th meeting, changing it to 5 p.m. Wednesday, September the 9th at Ellettsville Town Hall. The meeting is open to the public. And plan to stay up late this evening if you would like to check out the lunar eclipse, as the Hoosier State will have a clear view of a deep partial lunar eclipse, with the moon turning a dramatic reddish copper color at maximum. Partial eclipse around 10:33 p.m. and the maximum eclipse shortly after midnight. This is Skip Daly, and that's a look at your B97 news.
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We are B97. Welcome to the 5 o'clock freakouts. My name is Kev. 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Expect a heavier afternoon volume, especially around 3rd Street through campus, Indiana Avenue, 10th Street, 17th Street, and the bypass. Downtown's going to get a little busier too this evening with Secretly 30 happening at the Bluebird and IU Men's Soccer at 8 o'clock. Let's get back to the 5 o'clock freakout. It's underway right now with Coughlin Orthodontics and Classic Bowling Lanes. Text your request into 339-9797. Here's Bruno Mars with I Just Might.

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97, today's best music, Miles Smith with Stargazing. My name is Kev, hanging with you on your Thursday. Coming up, Harry Styles. We'll throw in Pink Pantherists with Zara Larsson in there as well. Right now, let's look at your weather forecast. It's all brought to you by our friends at the IU Credit Union, who proudly supports IU Athletics and the official home of the IU Athletics MasterCard debit card. Quick weather, mostly clear tonight. Should see a low around 60. Sunny tomorrow with a high of 83, and Saturday, sunny and warmer near 87. 5 o'clock freakout continues with Coughlin Orthodontics at Classic Bowling Lanes. Don't forget, text me those requests at 339-9797. You're somber. My body isn't ready. It's the

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0: Harry Styles with Late Night Talking on today's best music. We are B97. My name is Kev, hanging with you. Coming up, we got Sabrina Carpenter. We're going to throw in some Taylor Swift in there as well. It's the 5 o'clock freakout continues. But right now, let's look at what is trending. Michael Jordan's 1997 Ferrari is going up for auction. It should sell for somewhere between $700,000 and $1.3 million. Betty Crocker's created cake slice handbags for New York Fashion Week that look like actual pieces of strawberry, yellow, or chocolate cake and cost around $89. And AI-related layoffs are now hitting more than 205,000 U.S. workers through August. So artificial intelligence can apparently write your email, take your job, and still can't figure out why the printer says it's offline. That's what's trending right here on B97. Sabrina Carpenter coming up next.
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0: Steve Lacy with Bad Habits on today's Best Music, B97. The 5 o'clock freakout is on your radio. If there's something you want to hear, let me know now before the freakout ends at 339-9797. 5 o'clock freakout brought to you by Coughlin Orthodontics, who has options for kids, teens, and adults, and Classic Bowling Lanes. 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

Post Malone teaming up with Morgan Wallen. That is I Had Some Help. My name is Kev, hanging out with you on your Thursday. Got more of today's best music coming up next from Taylor Swift. We'll throw in Malcolm Todd. That's all coming up in just a few minutes. Looks like an Uber driver in Florida was supposed to deliver 300 cinnamon rolls to a farmer's market. Instead, police say the driver took the cinnamon rolls. Uber removed the driver from the app and offered the bakery a $100 refund. 300 cinnamon rolls. I feel like at some point that stops being stealing food and starts becoming a very specific life decision. You're just golden.

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1: So this Friday, I'm taking B97 out to Jiffy Treat West. Hey, it's Kev. Come hang out with me this Friday from 6 until 8 at Jiffy Treat West as we get ready for Frozen in concert at the IU Auditorium September 12th and 13th. Jiffy Treat's getting into it too with Frozen-themed treats, including the Frozen Fractual Slush and Elsa's Ice Palace Sundae. And yes, I fully intend to investigate both of these while I'm there. It's called research. Frozen in concert puts the movie on the big screen while the IU Philharmonic Orchestra performs the Grammy-nominated score live. So come see me, grab some ice cream, and find out more about Frozen in concert. I'll be live this Friday from 6 until 8 at Jiffy Tree West with B97. 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

Taylor Swift with Opalite on today's Best Music, B97. So, pretty good weekend to stay around Bloomington. Friday night, Secretly 30 continues at the Buskirk with Sharon Van Etten and Kevin Morbley, as well as Jordan Patterson. Doors at 6, show at 7. Saturday, Duran Jones and The Indications, Jansen McRae and Angela Autumn take over Switchyard Park. Doors open at 5, music starts at 6. And Gabrielle Ruthridge is going to be at the Comedy Addict on Friday and Saturday. Plus, it's going to be sunny and 87 on Saturday. No need to manufacture weekend plans. They're already here. Here's Malcolm Todd with Earrings.

Justin Bieber with Speed Demons on today's Best Music. We are B97. Got a couple chances to hang out with B97 tomorrow. First, our back-to-school t-shirt drops. Going to be at the IU Credit Union on 17th Street from 11 until 1. Then tomorrow night, I'll be at the Jiffy Treat West from 6 until 8. So we got free B97 shirts at lunch, ice cream after work. Now, I'm not saying we planned your entire Friday, but I feel like we got pretty close. Here's Olivia Dean with Man I Need on B97.

0: I got a feeling for Black Eyed Peas on today's Best Music, B97. That's going to wrap it up for me. I'm officially out. Mostly clear tonight. Should see a low around 60. Friday looks pretty awesome. Sunny and 83. Saturday, sunny and warmer near 87. And tomorrow night, don't forget, I'll be at Jiffy Treat West from 6 until 8. Olivia's going to be hanging out at the IU Credit Union from 11 until 1 with those back-to-school t-shirts. So we're going to do it all again tomorrow. I'm Kev. I'm out. It's B97, today's Best Music. Olivia, coming up on your radio next. Stick around.
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0: Audrey Hobart on B97, today's best music. That is Sue Me. And I'm Olivia, happy to be here, hanging out with you. We are just past 7 p.m., which means we're going to be hanging out the rest of this Thursday, getting you through the rest of your night. How has everyone's week been? I feel like mine has been very, very crazy. There is a lunar eclipse tonight. I don't know if anybody has put this on your radar yet, and it is just put everything in whack. So that's happening just after midnight, so we'll be counting down till then, it seems. I got Billie Eilish. I got Gracie Abrams on the way. I'm B97.
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Rima and Selena Gomez on B97. Only two Saturdays away from IU football coming back to us. They are playing North Texas. That game is at noon. And every single IU football home game this season is a sellout, which is absolutely insane to see. And so if you did not get tickets, hot tip, tune in next week. We've got a couple pairs of tickets we're giving away all throughout the week. So you get your chance to get some IU football action for your Labor Day weekend. So I want to be tuning in for that. And right now, Teddy Swims, Mr. Know-It-All on B97.

0: later new music for you. It's called Dance on this Thursday evening. How are we all doing? It's Olivia hanging out with you. Looks like it's going to be a really nice evening. Actually, looks like it's going to be a very nice weekend weather-wise. I'm very excited for that. Fully get your weather in a few. I got the weekend and some Bruno Mars also on the way on B97.
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Happy 97. That's The Weeknd with Die For You. I'm Olivia. Happy Thursday. Let's get you that look at your weather. Rest of your evening into your night. It's looking clear out there. Your low is going to be 62 degrees. Your Friday, nice and sunny. You've got a high around 82. Your Friday night, mostly clear skies. Your low is 60. Your Saturday, it's going to be a little bit warmer. Sunny skies and a high around 87. And then I'll throw Sunday in there as well. Your full weekend, sunny skies and a high around 90. Gotta slowly be inching back up in the temperature. Watching out for that. Speaking of things to be watching out for, I got a throwback from Baby Bash on the way right now. Bruno Mars, I Just Might on B97.